have a certain way of flirting with them their eyes. And they make me feel happy, oh, they make me feel so blue. And I'm falling, falling in a great big way with you. My heart is bumping, you started something with them their eyes. You better look out if you are. They sparkle, they bubble. They

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1: 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I guess I had to let you go just to grow apart the fact that I don't even know what started this crap. On guard, the weather report couldn't predict this organic twist of heart, gun, and brain start to whisper. You missed the Mr. Over. 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Everything spinning, only my world standing still. Only battlefield fighting for what's real.
2: That's real.
1: Warfare in the grill, spare with me. Take that rap pill. You don't need to compensate with different hawks. Them stray cats will never replace your top dog. But you choose to kiss and sell. 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Only distance in this parallel. Living hell. I've been dreaming about, I see then the silent treatment came. Screaming blame, breathing pain. I guess we can call it an even. But it's still us I believe in. I'm not leaving, it's just

0: Városi Rádió, a magyar jazz rádiója.
1: It came from nowhere, the night that we met. It was like a melodious plea. Sweet moon song that wasn't meant for me. Why is it always reminding me of a love dream that never could be?

sliding into my heart, riding on a moonbeam from above. Sorrow ended and the whole world blended in a rhapsody.

roof of mine. It always make me grin, no matter what mood I'm in. You know what makes me smile? It's kicking his groove for miles. It always makes me grin, no matter what mood I'm in.